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12: A better life with Dr. Sanjay Gupta.
13: We are finally starting to learn more things we can do to keep our brains sharp as we age. A lot of people think crossword puzzles or Sudoku might do the trick, but the science doesn't really bear that out. What one recent study found, though, was that a certain type of brain training seems to have a significant impact on cognition as we get older. It wasn't memory or even problem-solving tasks that moved the needle. It was an interactive computerized game that tested the ability to recognize two separate images in faster and faster sequences. It's what we call a task of divided attention, in which you don't have a conscious strategy on how to improve. That's according to the study's lead author. You're just trying to do the best you can to figure out how to divide your attention. Now, the game in this study was called Double Decision, if you want to find it and try it out yourself. I'm Dr. Sanjay Gupta, helping you live a better life.
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18: Hey, good people. 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
11: In recent years, scientists have really dialed up the urgency to understand PFAS, sometimes referred to as forever chemicals because of how long they take to break down. The latest study found these chemicals may be aging men in their 50s and 60s a bit faster than men who are younger or older or women of any age. Experts we talked to said the accumulation of PFAS may lower testosterone levels in men, impair sperm quality, and increase risks of testicular and kidney cancer. Women, it seems, just seem to be able to clear PFAS faster. Now, whether you're a man or a woman, trying to limit your exposure is a great idea. Three ways to do that. 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
3: 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The decision of the station will be final for awarding any prizes given away, and all state, local, federal, and other taxes and fees are the responsibility of the winner. All prizes are awarded as is and are non-transferable and cannot be exchanged. 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
7: You know, one of the weirder things I've seen on social media lately is parents feeding their babies butter, like whole sticks of butter. They swear that it helps them feel fuller after meals and get a good night's sleep, among other things. There's actually something to this. You know, butter is full of fat, which a rapidly growing infant needs, but eating butter all the time results in, quote, boxing out other important nutrients they need as well. Spokesperson for the Academy of Nutrition and Dietetics told us she recommends half a teaspoon to a teaspoon melted and then added to a puree. Or as they get older, you can drizzle oil or melted butter over cooked vegetables, she told us. We never say just give butter by itself, and it's not the only source of fat she would recommend. Avocados, hummus, fish, they are great sources of fat as well. And also, great foods to introduce. I'm Dr. Sanjay Gupta, helping you live a better life.
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0: 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It's now time for community news on WGOK. 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
11: You know, one of the weirder things I've seen on social media lately is parents feeding their babies butter, like whole sticks of butter. They swear that it helps them feel fuller after meals and get a good night's sleep, among other things. There's actually something to this. You know, butter is full of fat, which a rapidly growing infant needs, but eating butter all the time results in, quote, boxing out other important nutrients they need as well. Spokesperson for the Academy of Nutrition and Dietetics told us she recommends half a teaspoon to a teaspoon melted and then added to a puree. Or as they get older, you can drizzle oil or melted butter over cooked vegetables, she told us. We never say just give butter by itself, and it's not the only source of fat she would recommend. Avocados, hummus, fish, they are great sources of fat as well. And also, great foods to introduce. I'm Dr. Sanjay Gupta, helping you live a better life.
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0: Grace be unto you and peace in the name of our Lord and Savior, Jesus the Christ. I'm Pastor Walter Bracey, Pastor First Missionary Baptist Church of Pritchett, located at 213 North Dr. Martin Luther King Jr. Avenue. 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

0: Hey guys, this is Keela Richardson from Sunday Best Season 9. When I'm in Mobile, I'm tuned into WGOK Gospel 900.
1: Death and life are in the power of the tongue. So we've come to tell you tonight, be blessed. 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Be blessed.

0: Bishop, I was on an airplane on my way to see you.
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1: Yeah.
0: And everything the people of New Orleans have been through.
1: Oh, we've been through a lot.
0: And I started thinking, what is the solution? God said, tell him to pray.
1: That's it.
0: And watch him change
1: things. Watch God change.

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1: Nope, I'm making dinner tonight.
0: You don't have time. Josh has practice.
1: Oh, that's right. I'll just get a salad.
0: And fries?
1: No, just the salad.
0: But salad cancels fries.
1: Salad only.
0: Fries.
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11: You know, I watched a video the other day about kids getting landlines at home. We haven't had a landline in my house in I can't even tell you how long. But seeing these parents about my age being teleported back to their own childhoods, a simpler time before screens, was really powerful. And as for the kids, they sat and had conversations with their grandparents without multitasking or being distracted by a screen. I thought this was a great way to have kids stay in touch with family members and friends without getting sucked into the smartphone era too young. Of course, you need other people close by to hop on board as well if this is something that's going to work. Perhaps most important, I realized, these relics can be a great conversation starter with your children. You can talk about what it really means to be connected in this day and age. Things have changed a lot. I'm Dr. Sanjay Gupta, helping you live a better life.
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0: 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We look to see you there. It's now time for community news on WGOK. 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Overseer Ora Sylvester is the pastor. 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

Song says it's good to be alive, but it's best to live. 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
8: When it comes to the myriad reasons people don't get enough exercise, psychologist Diana Hill has heard them all. She's the author of a new book with a great title, I Know I Should Exercise, But. On a recent episode of my podcast, Chasing Life, Hill told me the number one reason people don't exercise is because they don't feel like they have enough time. She told us that she encourages people she works with to shift from an either-or mindset to a both-and mindset. Hill herself uses time at her son's baseball game to walk around the field cheering him on instead of sitting on the sidelines. She also recommends setting up your space at home, at work, in the car to facilitate movement. So every night before I go to bed, I lay out my workout clothes next to my bathroom sink so they are waiting there for me as a good reminder. I'm Dr. Sanjay Gupta, helping you live a better life.
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14: 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You are invited to celebrate with New Hope Baptist Church number 1 in their pastor's 8-year Pastor and People Celebration to be held on Sunday, May 24th at 12 noon. Pastor Anthony D. Kimbrough Sr. and Lady Diane Kimbrough are the honorees. Their special guest will be Pastor James Miller, pastor of the First Baptist Church of Warrington, Florida. 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
13: Getting your heart broken can be really rough. It'll happen to most of us at some point in our lives. It's not just an emotional experience, it's a physical one too. Often described as getting the wind knocked out of you, a knot in your stomach, trouble sleeping. I recently spoke about this with Dr. Yoram Yovel, a psychiatrist and neuroscientist. He was on my podcast, Chasing Life. Now, he told me heartbreak doesn't have to last forever. And while your inclination might be to withdraw, isolate, and shut down, it's often the opposite of what supports healing. One of the things that helps us the most is reconnecting to other people you love. And the reverse is also true, he said. If someone you care about is struggling, don't give up on them. You hold the power to comfort loved ones that are in deep physical or emotional distress. I'm Dr. Sanjay Gupta, helping you live a better life.
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0: 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We look to see you there. It's now time for community news on WGOK. 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

in your life as a believer, when you're going to question if God is really on your side. And the reason why you're questioning it is because of the simple fact it seems like the devil is hitting you with everything that he can possibly throw at you. But you need to understand something, beloved. 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And the only reason why the devil is hitting you like he's hitting you is because he has literally peeked into your future. And he's

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1: 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All right. I'm going to try it like this.

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9: You know, one of the weirder things I've seen on social media lately is parents feeding their babies butter, like whole sticks of butter. They swear that it helps them feel fuller after meals and get a good night's sleep, among other things. There's actually something to this. You know, butter is full of fat, which a rapidly growing infant needs, but eating butter all the time results in, quote, boxing out other important nutrients they need as well. Spokesperson for the Academy of Nutrition and Dietetics told us she recommends half a teaspoon to a teaspoon melted and then added to a puree. Or as they get older, you can drizzle oil or melted butter over cooked vegetables, she told us. We never say just give butter by itself, and it's not the only source of fat she would recommend. Avocados, hummus, fish, they are great sources of fat as well, and also great foods to introduce. I'm Dr. Sanjay Gupta, helping you live a better life.
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0: open your mouth and praise him like it's yours. 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

0: 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We look to see you there. It's now time for community news on WGOK. 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

0: Good morning, good morning, good morning. It's Get Up Mornings. I'm Erica Campbell, loving Jesus and loving you on this fabulous Friday, May the 22nd. And once again, in for Griff is our girl, Kim Lee King. Hey, Kim, good morning.
1: Good morning. Happy Friday.
0: I like it. Yay, yay. Hey, Cheryl, good morning. How are you?
2: Good morning, everybody.
0: Absolutely. I believe it's going to be a good day. Listen, y'all, coming up, we'll have the Faith Walk, the birthday shout-outs in 11 minutes after the hour, the five things you need to know from Sybil Wilkes. But now, let us pray. Lord Jesus, you are good, you are holy, you are mighty, and you are strong. We thank you for waking us up today. Thank you for your goodness, mercy, and grace. Thank you, Lord, for being with us all day long. We ask that you cover us and keep us safe from all hurt, harm, and danger. Keep our minds stayed on you, Lord. Keep our hearts filled with joy. Help us to remember that we are yours. No matter what we face, we are yours, and you take good care of your children. I thank you, Lord, for covering us from all incidents and accidents. Father, those that are under the sound of my voice, you know what they need, and I thank you that you are an answering God. Let us rest and trust in that all day long. Be what we need just when we need it, like you always are. In your mighty name I pray. Thank God. Amen.
2: Amen.
0: Amen. Amen, amen. All right, guys, great music on the way from Mary Mary, Ricky Dillard, and Jacalyn Carr. But first, Cheryl has some information for us.
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5: Stating that all financial claims will be reviewed on a careful case-by-case basis. The AAA Motor Club projects a record-breaking 45 million Americans will travel this Memorial Day weekend, despite suffering under the financial strain of skyrocketing fuel costs. The national average for regular gasoline climbed to a staggering $4.56 a gallon as global energy markets continue to react to the ongoing military conflict with Iran. The president defended the historic high prices as a temporary but necessary sacrifice to ensure that Iran is prevented from obtaining nuclear weapons. From our Buy Black 365, a rising black-owned granola brand called Blackola is successfully capturing the wellness market by blending delicious artisan-style snacks with creative community engagement. Founded by the entrepreneur Alita Carter, the healthy lifestyle company intentionally showcases the work of diverse artists directly on its custom product packaging. By merging art and nutrition, this unique brand provides crucial visibility for local creatives while promoting healthy on-the-go meal choices nationwide. 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
7: Well, the sports world is heavy today. We start with the heartbreaking news out of NASCAR. Two-time Cup Series champion Kyle Busch has reportedly passed away at the age of 41, sending shockwaves through the entire racing community. Fans, drivers, and sports figures everywhere showing love and paying tribute to one of the sport's biggest names. Definitely a tough loss for motorsports. Over to the WNBA, the league issued an official warning to the Indiana Fever over the late injury scratch involving superstar Caitlin Clark. The league decided not to hit the team with a fine, but made it clear they expected better communication moving forward. Fans were heated after finding out late she wouldn't play. And in Dallas, former Dallas Mavericks head coach Jason Kidd is keeping it classy after being fired this week. Jason said he's proud of what the Mavericks built during his time there and said he's walking away with nothing but gratitude. No shots fired, no bitterness, just respect. That's your Quick Sports Minute. I'm Shawnee Scott. Now here's Sure, with the birthdays.
2: Thank you, Shawnee. A lot of soul singers have birthdays today. Johnny Gill, Donnell Jones, Vivian Green, Avery Sunshine, Lila James, and Shirley Murdoch. Also, Naomi Campbell's birthday is today. Actor Paul Winfield. And I've got a special birthday shout out to Bishop Jason Brownlee and my cousin Maurice Smith Jr. And if it's your birthday, well, you'll get a chance to shout it out coming up in 15 minutes on the birthday shout out on Get Up Mornings with Erica Campbell.
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1: Faith Walk of the Day is on the way, and y'all know I'm still floating this anniversary season. 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

0: storm, out of the grave. You will repeat a battle, you will repeat a battle, but he already, already won. Go, go, go, go to sleep. He already broke through. He did it, a breakthrough.
1: 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Right now.
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5: Yes, it is time for the Faith Walk of the Day. And y'all, I'm still floating from the love from the wedding last Saturday. And my real anniversary is actually next Tuesday. And so I was talking to some young folks. And now, you know, everybody think I'm a guru on love and marriage. Child, listen, anybody married for a long time, we got here fighting, scratching and praying and trusting God. But there are a few things that I do know. Some of the things that my mother told me before I got married helped me tremendously. She said, what you cannot do is ensure 5 years of a good marriage before you say yes to a marriage, to dating. She says sometimes we are looking for perfection in a person that you're dating, and you ain't perfect, and you don't know who you're going to be in marriage because you're not married yet. There's something about after you get married and becoming one and what that requires. A lot of people think they can do it all. Oh, we've been dating for 15 years, still not married. We've been dating and, you know, I know his family, he know my family, still not married. Something about that covenant in your soul, and I think registers in heaven just a little bit differently. And so what it requires of you is something different. Today, I just want to challenge you to keep God in the center. And I know I say that a lot, and I'm not talking about just pray for God to show you what's wrong. I want you to ask God to show you yourself in the marriage, show you how you are supposed to function. Not according to the world. You can cook and you can clean and you can throw down in the bedroom and all. It's so much more, y'all. It's so much more than that. It requires so much more. I am blessed to be able to say that I had a good community of people around me, praying for me, walking with me through tough seasons, who would walk me off the ledge. Like, yeah, when I first got married, everything was like, uh-oh, I made a mistake. I mean, the whole first 2 years, uh-oh, I made a mistake. But what I knew for sure is that God said, this is what I was supposed to be doing with my life. And so since God said it, I didn't let situation change what God said. And so the work that you have to do before cannot be rooted in fear. It has to be rooted in legacy, in promise, in purpose, in what is this marriage going to look like from a ministry perspective. How can my marriage ministry bring people to God? And that doesn't mean a church or a Bible study. That literally just means how you live your life. Some of the couples that I paid attention to, they didn't know they were ministering to me. They didn't know that when they would be loving with each other after service, that they were showing me a picture of marriage. They didn't know that when they would defend each other and even be affectionate with each other, even in service, that they were showing me a picture of healthy marriage. When they would pray for one another, or when they would be there when someone was in the hospital, they were showing me a picture of healthy marriage. Now, all we pay attention to is, did you hurt my feelings and are you taking me on vacation? Child, that is not heavy on the list once you've really been married. And so I want you to pay attention differently to what it means. We had such a beautiful time at the wedding, but we were honest, honest, honest. Now, did we go down the line of everything that went wrong? No, because that ain't your business. But I will say things went wrong, but God helped us to get it right. And when you know that, you have something to hold on to. All right. I love you and I mean it, y'all. That's the Faith Walk of the Day. I still love that man. Do you hear me? Love him down to the ground. And nothing will ever change that. All right, y'all. That's the Faith Walk. Now it's birthday shout out time. 877-242-2426. 877-242-2426. 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
0: Lord Jesus, whose birthday is it today?
3: Good morning, everybody. This is Vanita Behringer calling from Huntersville, North Carolina. Boy, do I have some shout-outs on today. My friend, Joyce White, is celebrating their birthday today. And on Sunday, my niece, Sydney, will be celebrating her birthday. God knows I love them all. And everybody in the Get Up Church, have a blessed and wonderful day.
4: Great Verizon. My name is Shirley Prince. I'm from Washington, D.C. I would like to give a birthday shout-out to Tasha Boyce Prince, which her birthday is tomorrow, and also my great niece. And I also would like to give a happy anniversary to Rochelle and Denzel Prince Washington. And thank you for sharing, and let me share.
5: Good morning. My name is Tasha Butler. We're calling from Columbia, South Carolina. We're calling to wish little Bella Grace Butler a happy 7th birthday from Mommy and Daddy.
6: Praise the Lord, everybody. This is Philip Frazier calling from the nation's capital. My birthday shout-outs are for the following. A happy belated birthday to my cousin, Jacob Goodman, from Columbia, South Carolina. A former member of mine of Tennessee Baptist Church, Shante Mae Carpenter, and my brother in Christ, who went home to be with the Lord in December 2025, Ronald, the Renaissance man, Hines Frazier. Happy birthday. God loves you, and so do I. Wish you many, many, many, many, many, many, many more.
7: Hi, Fern Atkins calling from Henrico, Virginia. Like to wish my daughter Fallon Annalise Atkins a very happy 11th birthday for tomorrow, May 23rd. Thank you. Have a great day.
8: My name is Kim Miller. I'm calling from McDonough, Georgia. And I'm calling shout out a heavily belated birthday to my mother. She would have been 90 years old on yesterday, May the 21st. I just wanted to say rest on sweet Mary Ann Bella Miller. Thank you.
9: My name is Carl Mattis out of Atlanta, Georgia. My birthday shout-out goes to Jacob Munden. His birthday was on the 16th. Bruce Singleton on the 19th. Charles Rodney Small on the 20th. And my birthday was on the 15th. So happy birthday to all of us if you're still celebrating. So have a blessed day.
10: Okay, my name is Rose Harris, and I'm calling from Southern Pines, North Carolina. My birthday shout-out goes to Monica McDonald and Clinton Sanford. Sylvester Stanford, Pastor Daryl Harris, Jeremy Harris, and Miss Geneva Parker. Thank you. Happy birthday.
0: Well, happy birthday, everybody, and thank you for sharing the birthday love with us this morning. Do we have any more in the Get Up Church?
1: Yeah, I got a special birthday shout out to Bishop Jason Brownlee, good friend of mine, and my cousin Maurice, his birthday is today as well. Yep.
0: All right. Well, happy birthday. Do you have any, Kim?
2: Oh, just one, just Maggie Francois.
0: Oh.
2: Yes, it's Maggie's birthday this week. Happy birthday, Maggie, my fancy Maggie.
0: Nice. Happy birthday, everybody. Y'all stick around. There's more on the way. It's Get Up Mornings.
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0: Good morning, good morning, good people. Happy Friday, everybody. 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All right, good people, in for grip once again is my girl Kim Lee King. She's going to bless us today. Coming up 11 minutes after the hour is Fresh Word Friday, and we have a message from Kiara Sheard Kelly. It's better or worse. Ooh, that's going to bless you good. Plus, I'll have an Erica-ism. All right, Kim, tell us what music is coming up this hour.
1: 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But for now, Fred Hammond and Love Never Fails on Get Up Morning.
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6: Yes, it is time for the Fresh Word on a Friday. And y'all, I was scrolling and heard this message from my girl, Kiara Sherrod Kelly. And I believe it will bless us. It's really, really good. Here it is. 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
7: Hey, y'all. Good morning. Okay, I wanted to share this with you because the Lord blessed me this morning. He dropped it in my spirit. But this is what it is. I press toward the mark toward the prize of the high calling through Jesus Christ. Okay, what blessed me is that very often I'll use the phrase, oh, it could be worse. Yes, in some cases it can be worse. However, have I used that as a pacifier? Absolutely. And at one point did I condition myself to make that my standard? I did. That is not what God called me to. He didn't call me to the floor. He called me to the mark. And he also said it's of a high calling. So I shouldn't be comparing myself to anybody else. I shouldn't be comparing myself to even my former self, because the comparison is not the calling. It's I got so much more to press forward to. And so I hope that you're encouraged to remember that that word in that scripture, it's high. God was very intentional with that scripture. And so he's calling us as his children. It's a good memo for the morning to start your day off and to command your morning, which is, hey, I'm going to be high in my stewarding, high in my loving, high in my spending, high in my forgiving, high in anything that I'm called to, and believing that I'm well equipped. And then he said in 2 Corinthians to stop measuring yourselves against each other. Heaven should be your measuring stick. What am I called?

0: am I called to? Father, help me. And I declare the victory that I'm okay with not explaining, that I'm deciding without any other assistance to live higher in my thinking and in my way of living. I hope that you're encouraged. Press toward the mark, not the flow. So in the simplest form, I just want you to remember, it could be worse does not mean that it's right. That's all. Love you.
1: You can hear the baby's ugh.
2: I know. I love it. So, but you know what? I felt like the message was so good. Yeah. And a lot of times we do rest in the, oh, it could be worse. You know what I mean? And then we stop moving forward. We stop progressing. We stop pushing. And I just love
1: those
2: messages.
1: We're literally taught that. Yeah. You know what I mean? Yeah. In church. Well, it could have been the other way. It could have been worse, but you don't have to settle in. It could have been worse.
3: You don't. And you know, our perception becomes our reality sometimes.
1: Mm-hmm. Yeah.
3: So you have to ask yourself, what do I see? Do I see now with next eyes? Like, you got to look at things a little bit differently. I think that people just don't. They just already see the glass half empty.
1: Yeah.
3: Wow. Automatically.
2: Yeah. Absolutely. Absolutely.
1: Come higher.
2: And that's
1: she
2: not
1: said.
2: Faith, and that's not hope.
1: No.
2: That's not expectation. You know what I mean? It's almost like, well, you know, it is what it is. Yeah, it could be worse, but this is what it is, right? And I don't have to ignore where I am, but I also don't have to fall subject to it and, you know, get all down in dumps and then stop pressing toward the mark. We still got to press.
1: Still got to go higher.
2: Still got to go higher. All right, y'all. That is the Fresh Word on a Friday. Stick around. The Erica-ism of the day is up next on Get Up Mornings.
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3: Yes, it is time for the Erica-ism of the day. And listen, today I want to talk about something that I think we need to do a better job of as believers, and that is looking out for the lost. Not just the lost souls, but the lost ones that haven't been to church. How often do you reach out to those that you haven't seen? Or when they aren't there, do you just assume they sin and are doing something wrong? Sometimes people are fragile and they're going through it and they need somebody to give them a call, or sometimes even knock on their door and say, hey, my brother, are you all right? We haven't seen you in a while. People are going through a tough time in our world and our country, and we need to make sure that we are looking out for one another. We really, really do. You know, we love saying that he'll leave the 99, but how often will you leave and go look for one that you just haven't seen? Sometimes that one is a family member, a loved one. A person that you used to call friend, but you haven't seen him. I don't know what she got. I ain't chasing people down. I got to have boundaries. Y'all, when will we make souls a priority? When will we make drawing people to Jesus a priority? We love preaching to people who know it already and can say amen and talk about how good the revelation was and what God gave you. But how often do we want to witness to those that are on the street? How often do we reach out to those young girls that ain't living how they supposed to live, or the young guys that's choosing to do something else? How often are we going after the broken, whose heart was literally broken in church? How often do we go and try to restore them in love? Let's do a better job. That's our job as believers, to go love on the ones that don't feel very much love from the body of Christ, y'all. Let's do a better job of looking out for those. I'm sure you have someone that ain't been to choir rehearsal. You ain't seen them in prayer. They just ain't been there in a while. Have you reached out to them? I love that we, in our new members ministry, we have somebody that literally just makes calls to people that they haven't seen. I'm so proud of that we reach out to those that we haven't seen. And no matter what reason they left, some people, something happened and they misunderstood, a greeter said something to hurt their feelings and they ain't been there. Well, are they being sensitive or reach out? Both. They're being sensitive and also reach out to them. All right. We don't have to be mean. We're not supposed to be mean. We're supposed to be kind and loving to people. So let's do a better job of reaching out to those that are broken and those that are lost. Stop talking about them and reach out. Pray for them. Check on them. All right. I love you and I mean it, y'all. That's my Erica-ism of the day. Just think about some folks. I got to make some calls today. I sure am. And I want you to do the same. All right. Stick around. There's more on the way. It's Get Up Morning. Get up.
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6: 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How many know that God is able to do exceedingly, abundantly above all you could ask? Something, according to the power that worketh in us.
7: Hallelujah. How many believe it tonight?

0: She's back and she's in for Griff today. Kim Lee King with your ministry moment. What's on your heart today?
1: So this weekend, you know, it's actually the lead to Memorial Day weekend, right? And it's also the unofficial start to summer. So as we commemorate those who have sacrificed for our country and a day that reminds us to pause and honor the men and women who have done all of these heroic feats, we definitely have to take a time to reflect on ourselves. I think sometimes we forget some of the things that we have done and some of the things that we should have probably left behind. And maybe that's because we have just held on to things that are old. And I like to do a little bit of self inventory, and I say this every season, and it's a gentle reminder to those who like to hold on to old things, because before we step into a new season, the old things must die. Summer has a way of exposing what's been hidden, okay? And the heavy layers come off and the sunlight hits differently, and you start to see the rolls and you start to see all the things that you, the winter did not get away from. You didn't get away from in the wintertime. So guess what we do? We go and we clean out our closets, our garages, our refrigerators. And this time of year, maybe God is calling us to also clean out our souls too. It's time for us to memorialize, to stop memorializing those things that should have been tossed. So before you go prepare for a cookout or a vacation or pool parties and put on those sandals and sundresses, I want you to go and make sure you evaluate your life. I know we evaluate our makeup. We like to get a new little look in fashion and food and all that kind of stuff. But now it's time to evaluate your relationship with yourself, okay? And so we have to take a final glance at all those things that gave us heartbreaks, those disappointments, even those embarrassing moments, those internal frustrations and bad decisions that we made, all those unanswered prayers, all those painful memories. We got to say goodbye to them all, because our past can never be changed. Is that an epiphany for somebody? And yet, for some reason, we just keep rehearsing all this old pain, right? And it's just like, you know, a song that we put on repeat. We just keep going over and over again until we learn all the words and all the lyrics and all the things. And we revisit all of these expired situations. But you know what? I treat all old things like old milk. If it is expired, I toss it. And the reason why I toss it is because it makes me sick. I can't drink it. It will not do well in my body. It's over. So the same thing happens even when I'm thinking about all the things that made me emotionally sick and my those things that made me mentally drained and bitter and heavy and all of the things. People are mad and they don't want to move on because they are consuming old stuff. So this is what I want you to do. If it's funky, if it leaks negativity, if it's causing confusion, steals your peace, lowers your confidence, hear me, interrupts your sleep, or keeps you reopening all those old wounds, that is just like old milk. I need you to toss it. Everything that is not meant to be carried into your next, even some relationships. And listen, you can't always toss people, but you can definitely toss the feelings that you have towards them, okay? Some of the habits that you need to expire, some of the coping mechanisms that you've held onto need to expire, some of the versions of you, your old self. Y'all, come on. You ain't made that jump shot in 40 years, okay? It's over, okay? So I want you to know that it's time to start something new and healthy for Memorial Day, okay? So this weekend, while you're maybe nestled in, because I know it's going to rain here, but wherever you are, it's going to be the perfect time for you to get those emotions in check and learn how to toss that old baggage away. Remember, the Bible tells us in Isaiah 43 and 18, it says, "Remember ye not the former things, neither consider the things of old." God is doing a new thing. He wants to do something new in you. So stop replaying the old. Stop romanticizing what nearly destroyed you. Your future deserves a healed version of you. So toss it and let's live in our now with next eyes. You know, that's my quote. I love that. And I want you guys to do the same thing.
2: That's let it go. Good. I love it. So good. Wow, man. What a blessing. I just appreciate hearing a good word that challenges me and pushes me to be better. And I know y'all do too, Kid Up Church. So tell us how we can follow you on social media, ma'am, for more of this goodness and godness.
1: Yes, you can follow me at The Kim Lee on Instagram, on TikTok, on Twitter, on Black. What is all those other social media networks?
2: All the threads.
1: Black Planet. What is all those things? The Kim Lee.
2: That's
1: follow
2: funny.
1: Me.
2: MySpace.
1: Lord. For the five of you left with MySpace. Yeah, Lord, you can follow Jesus. Me on that too. The Kim Lee.
2: Oh, Lord, stick around. There's more on the way. It's Get Up Mornings. Get up.
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0: Good morning, good people. It's Get Up Mornings. I'm Erica Campbell, loving Jesus and loving you. And in for grip today, again, is our girl, Kim Lee King. Kim, you all right this morning?
1: Doing fantastic, girl. We have a wonderful day lined up. I can't wait.
0: Absolutely awesome, y'all. It's Wake Up and Win with Dr. Willie Jolly. 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
0: We are taking you back to 1987. Y'all, this was my jam. Bishop Jonathan Greer and the Cathedral of Faith Choir. He's worthy on Get Up Mornings.

0: We're inside the Vintage Vault, and that's Bishop Jonathan Greer with the Cathedral Choir with He's Worthy. Here's another one from them. Here's Just Jesus on Get Up Mornings.
1: I was just a little lad, about 7 years old, sitting in Memphis, Tennessee, at our National Convocation of the Churches of God in Christ, under the leadership of the late Bishop C.H. Mason. And they used to come on the air, the National Convocation, with this song, Just Jesus, every night. And I remember that all the way up until now. Because when I look around at everything else, it's just Jesus. It ain't about Jonathan Greer. It's not about the choir. It's not about Cathedral Faith Family. It's not about you. It's just Jesus. If you don't have Jesus, you don't have no essence, no importance. And that's why I said tonight, you got to recognize when it all boils down, if you don't have Jesus, you don't have nothing.

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You don't know when

0: From the Vintage Vault, that's Bishop Jonathan Greer and the Cathedral Choir with Just Jesus. In 1975, listen guys, Bishop Greer became the pastor of Jones Avenue Church, later named after the Cathedral of Faith in Atlanta. And during his tenure at the church, he created a radio choir for his live broadcast, the Cathedral of Faith Choir, who recorded He's Worthy and Just Jesus. When I tell you He's Worthy had California in a chokehold, if you went to a musical, you better sing it first, because at least three choirs planned on singing He's Worthy. Oh my God, we loved that song. What about you, Cheryl?
1: Yeah, absolutely. And do you remember when churches used to do radio choirs? Like, it would come on air and the choirs would be fire. Like, they would do the live broadcast of the church. They actually had a service set aside for the live radio broadcast.
0: Yes.
1: Yeah. And so they created these big radio choirs, and Cathedral Faith was one of them. And you're right, that great is the Lord and He's worth. Oh my God. That thing was banging.
0: Absolutely.
1: Did Calvary have a radio choir?
2: You know, we had a bunch of choirs. We had like six choirs.
1: Yeah.
2: Wow. One of them, I don't think we had a radio choir, but all of our choirs were quite like big, huge. Yeah. 200 people choirs. I mean, person choirs.
1: It was have a live broadcast.
2: We did. It was amazing. Yeah, but I always wanted to do the little dip. Like, I always wanted to just like do the little church
1: pack. That's all
2: dip.
1: Make you want to. Dip, right?
2: You know, I didn't sing, so I never sang in a choir.
1: Oh,
2: so,
1: right.
2: Yeah, I was always just in the audience like faking, you know?
0: Making that good, joyful noise.
2: What? Right. Singing all the parts.
0: I love it. We love gospel music, and we know you guys do too. It is important to remember the legends, so we're giving them the flowers as they deserve. Well, good people, we're inside the Vintage Vault honoring Bishop Jonathan Greer with this album and this song, He's Worthy. That's still my jam. Stick around. We got more on the way. It's Get Up Mornings. Get up.
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3: All right, it is time for the church check-in. Go right ahead, Cheryl.
4: Yeah, it's Memorial Day. Well, while you're out vacationing, stop by somebody's church, honey. Stop it and worship the Lord on Sunday or Saturday or whenever it is you worship. But make sure you stop by the church house. It is so important. A lot of people feel like, well, I can just get it from home, or I could just stream it, or I could. But when you are amongst the saints, when you're hearing the testimonies of the saints, when you are worshiping alongside somebody else, it makes the difference. And the Bible tells us that. So stop by our church, Capitol Temple Church of God in Christ in Hyattsville, Maryland. My pastors Danny and Jamie McCrimmon.
3: I love it. 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Thank you for visiting, and I hope you are blessed. 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
10: You know, one of the weirder things I've seen on social media lately is parents feeding their babies butter, like whole sticks of butter. They swear that it helps them feel fuller after meals and get a good night's sleep, among other things. There's actually something to this. You know, butter is full of fat, which a rapidly growing infant needs, but eating butter all the time results in, quote, boxing out other important nutrients they need as well. Spokesperson for the Academy of Nutrition and Dietetics told us she recommends half a teaspoon to a teaspoon melted and then added to a puree. Or as they get older, you can drizzle oil or melted butter over cooked vegetables, she told us. We never say just give butter by itself, and it's not the only source of fat she would recommend. Avocados, hummus, fish, they are great sources of fat as well. And also, great foods to introduce. I'm Dr. Sanjay Gupta, helping you live a better life.
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3: All right, you know what it is. 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
4: My name is Deborah Mormon. My church is Mount Enim Baptist Church in Clinton, Maryland, where the pastor is Dr. Delman L. Coates, and I'm on the usher ministry. I have the best ministry in the church.
5: My name is Charles Washington, calling from Columbus, Ohio. I'm shouting out the First Thessalonian Missionary Baptist Church where my pastor, the Reverend Clifford Ballard Sr. And this Sunday is our Family and Friends Day located at 30 Oberlin Avenue, Dayton, Ohio. Please come one, come all, and let's enjoy the Lord.
6: Good morning, Erica Campbell. This is Brother Love, Lonzo Love, calling on behalf of Shiloh Missionary Baptist Church at 1150 West View Drive at Atlanta, Georgia, in the Ashview Heights community. My pastor is Pastor Philip R.A. Spann, the best pastor, teacher, shepherd a church can have. Once again, it's Pastor Philip R.A. Spann in Shiloh Missionary Baptist Church at 1150 West View Drive. Happy Pentecostal Sunday. This is Brother Love. Don't meet me there. Beat me there. It's a blessing to be a blessing.
7: My name is Marcus Nelson, and I'm calling from Atlanta, Georgia. My church is the Cathedral of Christ the King. Monsignor Frank McNamee is the rector of the church. I am a lector in the church, and I am also an extraordinary minister in the church. And it is located in Atlanta, Georgia, actually, more specifically in Buckhead, Georgia.
8: Good morning. My name is Love Pruitt. I'm calling from Fayetteville, North Carolina, and I want to shout out the Word Church of Christ, 227 Pennsylvania Avenue, where my leader is Senior Pastor and First Lady Pastor Anderson.
9: Yes, this is aspiring missionary Terry Thompson. I'm calling from Slutdale, Louisiana. And I wanted to shout out my jurisdiction. We are in the Louisiana 3rd Ecclesiastical Jurisdiction in the Church of God in Christ. And my bishop, who was featured on the winter quarter of the Sunday school lesson, is Bishop Howard E. Quillen, Jr. And our supervisor of women is Mother Gwendolyn Bell Badon. Y'all have a wonderful Pentecost Sunday. Yes.
10: Good morning. My name's Lori. I'm calling from Bluey, Maryland. And my church is Reed Temple AME, where the pastor is Terrence Gray and Lady Amari Gray. And we welcome you to come by in Glendale, Maryland. We're also the home of Spirit of Praise. So we love you all. And again, that's Reed Temple AME.
11: My name is Dee Bryant. I am calling from Fort Sill, Georgia, by way of Columbus, Georgia. I'd like to give a shout out to the Mount Pleasant Baptist Church, where the Reverend Dr. Mahundas Bryce is our amazing pastor. And we will be celebrating his 4-year anniversary this Sunday. God bless you. We love you. Continue to do what you do. 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
3: 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Stick around. We got more on the way. It's Get Up Mornings.
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0: Good morning, good people. It's Get Up Mornings. I'm Erica Campbell, loving Jesus and loving you. Still in for Greg, Pastor Cam Lee King. How you feeling this morning, sis?
1: Doing fantastic.
0: Wonderful,
1: excited
0: wonderful.
1: About today.
0: 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Hey, Cheryl, tell me what we have coming up this hour.
1: Absolutely. Well, coming up this hour, we're going to be talking with Pastor Jonathan Miller. He has a book. It's called Healing Hurts. Also this hour, I'll have trending topics, and Joy Taylor will share the Daily Play. Kim, you got music?
2: Yes. Coming up next, we have Mariah Carey, Jason Nelson. Now let's hear music from Erica Campbell, positive on Get Up Mornings with Erica Campbell.

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4: This keeps me going. On those days when I feel like giving up.

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The clouds will move. It's time for you to smile again.

0: pain,
1: yeah.
0: but our spirit wants to lead us to confront that.
1: Mm-hmm.
0: You can look at it all throughout scripture, all throughout life. You cannot defeat what you're not willing to confront.
1: Absolutely. Wow. One of the most powerful statements in the book is healing hurts, but it's worth it. And for someone listening right now who's afraid to face the trauma, what encouragement would you give them to start their healing journey today?
0: Well, first of all, you got to admit you need help, that you have
1: for sure.
0: a problem. I've come to learn in 29 years of pastoring, one of the hardest things for human beings to do is to take responsibility for their life.
1: Mm-hmm.
0: And this goes all the way back to Adam and Eve. I mean, from the very beginning of time, human beings have been playing the blame game.
1: Mm-hmm.
0: But I've come to find out that you will never progress past the point of your responsibility. So when you make a decision, hey, I'm not going to be a victim anymore. I'm not going to let what they did control my life, continue to damage me. Man, when you mm-hmm. take your life back, that's when healing begins.
1: Wow. Amen. Tell us how we can stay connected to you and how we can get the book.
0: Yeah, the book is available on Amazon as well as Barnes & Noble's, all major bookstores, all social media platforms. And this book, I'm going to tell you, it's really transforming lives, especially those in ministry and leadership. Mm-hmm. I encourage everyone to get a copy today.
1: Wow. I love that. And tell us how we can follow you on social media and then how we can visit your church. We want to stay connected.
0: Yeah. PSTRJ Miller is my user handle for all social media platforms. And I pastor a great church in Orlando, Florida called New Beginnings. Really multicultural, multigenerational. We are wild. We love to praise. We love to worship. And you know what? We preach Jesus there. It's an amazing church. And we invite everyone to come and hang out with us.
1: Very, very nice. Thank you so much for being with us today, Pastor Jonathan. The book is called Healing Hurts, and you can purchase it everywhere books are sold. Thank you so much for stopping by.
0: You got it. Thank you.
1: Absolutely. All right, guys, stick around. There's more on the way, more goodness and godness, and the Get Up poll is up next on Get Up Morning. Get up.
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8: We are finally starting to learn more things we can do to keep our brain sharp as we age. A lot of people think crossword puzzles or Sudoku might do the trick, but the science doesn't really bear that out. What one recent study found, though, was that a certain type of brain training seems to have a significant impact on cognition as we get older. It wasn't memory or even problem-solving tasks that moved the needle. It was an interactive computerized game that tested the ability to recognize two separate images in faster and faster sequences. It's what we call a task of divided attention, in which you don't have a conscious strategy on how to improve. That's according to the study's lead author. You're just trying to do the best you can to figure out how to divide your attention. Now, the game in this study was called Double Decision, if you want to find it and try it out yourself. I'm Dr. Sanjay Gupta, helping you live a better life.
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7: We are finally starting to learn more things we can do to keep our brains sharp as we age. A lot of people think crossword puzzles or Sudoku might do the trick, but the science doesn't really bear that out. What one recent study found, though, was that a certain type of brain training seems to have a significant impact on cognition as we get older. It wasn't memory or even problem-solving tasks that moved the needle. It was an interactive computerized game that tested the ability to recognize two separate images in faster and faster sequences. It's what we call a task of divided attention, in which you don't have a conscious strategy on how to improve. That's according to the study's lead author. You're just trying to do the best you can to figure out how to divide your attention. Now, the game in this study was called Double Decision. If you want to find it and try it out yourself. I'm Dr. Sanjay Gupta, helping you live a better life.
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12: A better life with Dr. Sanjay Gupta.
13: In recent years, scientists have really dialed up the urgency to understand PFAS, sometimes referred to as forever chemicals because of how long they take to break down. The latest study found these chemicals may be aging men in their 50s and 60s a bit faster than men who are younger or older or women of any age. Experts we talked to said the accumulation of PFAS may lower testosterone levels in men, impair sperm quality, and increase risks of testicular and kidney cancer. Women, it seems, just seem to be able to clear PFAS faster. Now, whether you're a man or a woman, trying to limit your exposure is a great idea. Three ways to do that. Filter your drinking water. Don't use non-stick cookware like Teflon, and avoid fast food packaging, which are sometimes coated with these chemicals. I'm Dr. Sanjay Gupta, helping you live a better life.
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0: Zacordi Cortez has done it again. God is working on me. 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Hi, I'm Felicia from WGOK. I talk to people every day, neighbors, friends, folks right here in our Mobile community. And one thing I've heard over and over is how overwhelming life can feel after an accident or serious injury. That's why I want to tell you about someone I trust, Attorney Joe Reed. Joe Reed and his team won't treat you like a case number. They listen, they explain your options in plain English, and they fight to make sure you're treated fairly, especially when insurance companies are holding hoping you won't push back. Joe Reed has a Mobile office downtown on St. Louis Street, so help is close to home when you need it most. 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
12: Getting your heart broken can be really rough. It'll happen to most of us at some point in our lives. It's not just an emotional experience, it's a physical one too. Often described as getting the wind knocked out of you, a knot in your stomach, trouble sleeping. I recently spoke about this with Dr. Yoram Yovel, a psychiatrist and neuroscientist. He was on my podcast, Chasing Life. Now, he told me heartbreak doesn't have to last forever. And while your inclination might be to withdraw, isolate, and shut down, it's often the opposite of what supports healing. One of the things that helps us the most is reconnecting to other people you love. And the reverse is also true, he said. If someone you care about is struggling, don't give up on them. You hold the power to comfort loved ones that are in deep physical or emotional distress. I'm Dr. Sanjay Gupta, helping you live a better life.

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1: Join me and my sister, Yolanda Adams, as we celebrate the genius of Twinkie Clark. 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

0: Zach Williams, One Accord, Blessed Be the Rock on the brighter day today. Don't forget, I am asking you to join me on Saturday morning, May 30th. We've got the Sickle Cell Disease Association Walkathon. Keep in mind, all proceeds will benefit Sickle Cell. Now, if you join my team, you don't have to do anything but show up, be comfortable with your walking shoes and your outfit. Just be comfortable in whatever you wear. Keep in mind, it's a Mardi Gras theme, so if you want to wear your beads, if you want to wear your Mardi Gras hats, if you want to bring your umbrellas, they actually suggest that you bring your umbrellas. But it's going to be a good time. We're going over to Lions Park. It's going to be a short walk, but a great walk, and it's going to be great because of the fellowship that we share. So thank you in advance for joining us. Just show up. Be there around 7:30, 8 a.m. in the morning. What a way to start the weekend. Not like in the morning. I mean the morning of next Saturday, May 30th, okay? All right. You are tuned in to Gospel 900 WGOK Lions Park next Saturday. I shall see you there if it's God's will. We've got more greatness in store for you today from WGOK.
1: 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All prizes are awarded as is and are non-transferable and cannot be exchanged. 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Specific rules for contests will be broadcast from time to time, and a complete set of rules for all contests will be available at 2800 Dolphin Street, Suite 104 during regular business hours.
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11: So-called superagers, they are an enviable segment of the population. People who are older than 80, whose brains function like someone a fraction of their age. It's true, a lot of these people have genetics on their side, but more and more research is bearing out the idea that people who practice good brain health also slow their cognitive decline. Dr. Richard Isaacson, a pioneer in the Alzheimer's space, told us that, quote, his studies have found lifestyle changes including diet, exercise, reducing stress and optimizing sleep, along with managing vascular risk factors with certain medications, can actually help grow brain areas and also reduce telltale signs of Alzheimer's, such as tau tangles and amyloid plaques. What else helps? Staying social, surrounding yourself with family and friends, and maybe even volunteering for a real sense of purpose. I'm Dr. Sanjay Gupta, helping you live a better life.
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1: Hi, I'm Felicia from WGOK. 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
12: 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The report found a shift from the iPad kid era to now, when parents are actually more interested in real-world adventures and hands-on activities. The Global Trends and Insights lead at Pinterest told us families are thoughtfully designing childhoods rooted in creativity, intention, and meaningful experiences. One psychologist we spoke to said he sees this as a reflection of parents' desire to build core capacities in their children: resilience, curiosity, self-regulation, empathy. These things don't grow automatically, but are built through lived experience. I'm Dr. Sanjay Gupta, helping you live a better life.
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Much love to you from the brighter day today on WGOK.

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0: You're tuned in to WGOK Sounds of Fred Hammond. The song is called We're Blessed. Yes, we are. Want you to stay tuned for a blessing. We've got words of inspirations coming up on WGOK, and the guest on today will be my pastor of the St. Stephen AME Church. Pastor Rosalind Amos will be our guest representing the Interdenominational Ministerial Alliance of Mobile and Vicinity. 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I don't want you to miss greatness on the way from the brighter day on WGOK.
1: 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Amen.
0: Hi, I'm Felicia from WGOK. 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
11: You know, one of the weirder things I've seen on social media lately is parents feeding their babies butter, like whole sticks of butter. They swear that it helps them feel fuller after meals and get a good night's sleep, among other things. There's actually something to this. You know, butter is full of fat, which a rapidly growing infant needs, but eating butter all the time results in, quote, boxing out other important nutrients they need as well. Spokesperson

0: person for the Academy of Nutrition and Dietetics told us she recommends half a teaspoon to a teaspoon melted and then added to a puree. Or as they get older, you can drizzle oil or melted butter over cooked vegetables, she told us. We never say just give butter by itself, and it's not the only source of fat she would recommend. Avocados, hummus, fish, they are great sources of fat as well, and also great foods to introduce. I'm Dr. Sanjay Gupta, helping you live a better life.
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0: It's now time for community news on WGOK. True Cornerstone Church invite you to celebrate with them in their 21st year church anniversary. The celebration will begin on Sunday, May 24th at 6 p.m. Pentecost Sunday celebration, all white attire. Special guests will be Prophet Sean Williams of the Jones Street Holiness Church, continuing on Sunday and culminating at 3 p.m. May 31st. Their guests will be Elder Jerry Porter II of the Apostolic Impact Ministries. 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
1: Good afternoon. I am the Reverend Rosalind Amos, the pastor of St. Stephen AME Church, coming to you on behalf of the Interdenominational Ministerial Alliance, where our president is the Reverend Arif Bradley. To our gracious radio hosts, Sister Felicia Albritton, who always is so gracious and kind to recognize me as her pastor. I greet you all, radio listening audience, in the name of our Lord and Savior, Jesus the Christ. Let us pray. Our Father and our God, we thank you for this opportunity to speak a word on your behalf to these, your people. Speak, God, for thy servant heareth. For a word today is coming to you from 1 Kings chapter 17, verses 12 through 16. And in the King James Version of the Bible, you will find these words printed there. And she said, as the Lord thy God liveth, I have not a cake, but a handful of meal in a barrel, and a little oil in a cruse. And behold, I am gathering two sticks that I may go in and dress it for me and my son, that we may eat it and die. And Elijah said unto her, fear not, go and do as thou hast said, but make me thereof a little cake first, and bring it unto me, and after make for thee and for thy son. But thus says the Lord God of Israel, the barrel of meal shall not waste, neither shall the cruse of oil fail until the day that the Lord sendeth rain upon the earth. And she went and did according to the saying of Elijah, and she and he and her house did eat many days. And the barrel of meal wasted not, neither did the cruse of oil fail, according to the word of the Lord, which he spake by Elijah. And for a thought today, that's what we said, but what did the Lord say? In this text today, the Lord has sent his prophet Elijah to a place called Zarephath. And when he arrived at that place, a widow woman was told to take care of him. As soon as he gets to the gate, the woman is there gathering some sticks, and Elijah calls to her and tells her to bring him a little water in a vessel. And as she's going to get this water, he also asks for a morsel of bread in her hand. And she tells Elijah that she doesn't have any cake. All she has is a handful of meal in a barrel and a little oil in a cruse. And she says that she's gathering these sticks and she's going to dress it for her and her son, and they're going to eat it and die. Now, that's what she said. She said that she's going to take this little meal and this little oil, and she's going to make this little snack for her and her son, and they're going to lay down and die. That's what she said. She said that the head of her household was gone and she couldn't take it anymore. She said since there had been no rain and no crops were coming, she and her son were going to just lay down and die. That's what she said. But what did the Lord say? According to the word of the Lord, Elijah said unto her, fear not. See, that's what the Lord said. I want to let somebody know today that we got to learn how to take the Lord at his word. Because his word says in 2 Timothy 1 and 7, for God has not given us the spirit of fear, but of power and of love and of a sound mind. In this text, Elijah didn't want this woman to be afraid to trust God. So he said to her, fear not, just go and do what you said you were going to do. For you see, when we go and we do what God says for us to do according to his word, there's no need to be afraid. We may say that we only have a little, but God said he will provide all that we need according to his riches in glory. Now, that's what the woman said. But what did the Lord say? So according to what Elijah told her to do, the word says that she and he and her house did eat many days. See, this woman was obedient to what Elijah asked her for from the beginning. When he asked her for water, she went and did that. But God said, what we have a little of can go a long way, especially when we trust him with what we have. And because she went and did what Elijah told her to do, the word says that he, she, and her whole house ate for many days. Because with God, a little goes a long way. She says she had a little, but the Lord said, the barrel of meal shall not waste, neither shall the cruse of oil fail until the Lord send rain upon the earth. I declare to you today that with God, a little goes a long way if we just trust him with what we have. Because the Bible says in Luke 6:38, give, and it shall be given unto you. Good measure, pressed down, shaken together, runneth over, shall men give unto your bosom. This woman may not have realized it at the moment, but by giving the little that she had to God's prophet, it came back to her, good measure, pressed down, running over, and it was according to the word of God. Finally, people, the Lord says we can have more than enough. Watch this. In verse 16, it says, and the barrel of meal wasted not, neither did the cruse of oil fail, according to the word of the Lord, when he spoke it by Elijah. Elijah went where God told him to go after the brook dried up. And there was a widow woman that took care of him that could barely take care of herself. There had been no rain, and there was hardly any food there. There was not enough of anything for her, nor her son, nor her household. But God knew just what she needed. He sent the prophet to speak into her life. According to the word of the Lord, that was more than enough. See, Elijah needed a place to stay when God was preparing him to go up against Jezebel and her crew. And at the same time, this widow woman needed somebody to show her how to live according to God's word. Because Elijah was obedient to the word of the Lord, he went to this woman's house. And the both of them were obedient, and they had more than enough until the Lord sent rain. So I want you to imagine the look on her face. Every time she dipped her hand in that barrel, there was more than enough. Every time she poured from that cruse, there was more than enough. Elijah, the Bible says, was in her house for at least a whole year, and the provisions never ran out. There was more than enough. And by the time the rain came, the harvest came. I want you to know today, God, children of God, that we serve a God of more than enough. We may say one thing, but what did the Lord say? I pray that something was said in your hearing to bless you real good. Regardless of what we say, ask yourself, that's what we said, but what did the Lord say? May the Lord bless and keep you real good.

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0: You're tuned in to the Brighter Day. God is Able. Sounds of Daryl Walls, Kimberell, PJ Morton. It's the Brighter Day. Stay with us because coming up, we're going to take you back musically. Memory Lane is on the way. Don't forget, be safe if you're out and about because we're expecting liquid sunshine throughout the day. So wherever you are, you may get that rain. Just be careful in your travel because roads are very slippery when they are wet. You're locked in to Gospel 900 WGOK. Hi, I'm Felicia from WGOK. 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
7: You and I have never met, but I'm willing to bet that there is something you would like to do, but you feel like you can't, that it's too hard, that you don't deserve it. A colleague of mine recently told me about this new book called Brave Shift, 30 Mindset Changes to Transform Your Life. It's written by a woman named Michelle Carrer. Carrer says the one thing most people forget when they set a goal is to attach a reason to it. Having that reason is big. Because when you don't want to do something that's necessary to reach your goal, you can go back to your reason to find the motivation you need. Try to frame your goal as something you want to achieve as opposed to being a bad part of yourself that you want to change. That will make you more likely to succeed, as will asking for help. All of us need it, and it makes people feel good to help you achieve your goals. I'm Dr. Sanjay Gupta, helping you live a better life.
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1: 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You hit a ball in the gap, run. 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

thought impossible, and he will do what no other power, Holy Ghost power, can do. Have you ever been on?

is easy. If you trust him, he'll do what no other doctor, no other physician can do. I know we're recording this, but since God healed me, I've got to be a witness for it. I wrote this in 1958. This is show. Can do. I know we're recording this, but since God healed me, I've got to be a witness for it. I wrote this in 1958, but in 1987 and in November of 1992, when the doctor said that they gave me up because I had cancer in the left lung that already operated on the right one, the doctor said, you'll never be able to sing another gospel song. But I don't know if you do, church, but I've got to trust him, because he'll do. He's already done. Already done. What no other

Gospel 900 WGOK. God specializes. That's music from Donald Vail on WGOK. About 9 minutes leaving the hour of 1 p.m. And I tell you what, we are getting our share of the liquid sunshine on today. So if you are out and about, if you have to get out, just make sure you are safe in your travel. And if water normally stands in certain places that you know of, guess what? I bet it's standing right about now because we've been getting some hard downpours here where we are. So make sure you do not drive through flood waters because you don't know what's under that water. Bag up, turn around, find you another route, okay? Be safe whatever you do on today. Be safe because it is very wet and standing water on the outside. 10 minutes leaving the hour of 1 p.m. You're tuned in to WGOK. Here's one from the Gospel Legends and Let Him In on WGOK.

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1: Come on, put your hands together. I have a declaration for you. I have a decree. And it's one that is one of

0: Yes, for 900 WGLK, that's David Fraser. I started with Victory, and I'm going to finish. As for Bunchy, Bunchy likes that one. You're tuned in to The Brighter Day. Felicia here with you, doing our very best to brighten up your day here on WGOK. And all this liquid sunshine, want you to know you've got the victory. We want to pause, of course, once again and acknowledge Sister Ernestine King, who celebrated 106 years on this week. Her birthday was this week, 106 years old. How about that? A member of the New Hope Baptist Church, where Reverend Stanley King is the pastor. We say happy birthday again to you, sweetie. It's your birthday week. Also, it's being requested by Pastor Gabe Davis. Pastor Gabe Davis would also like to send the program out to Pastor James Parrish for his beautiful wife on today also. Sister Patsy Parrish program is dedicated especially to you. We want to remember all of our sick and shut-ins, all of our bereaved families on today. Know that we are keeping you lifted in our prayers. Stay with us, more on the way from WGOK.
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10: Getting your heart broken can be really rough. It'll happen to most of us at some point in our lives. It's not just an emotional experience, it's a physical one too. Often described as getting the wind knocked out of you, a knot in your stomach, trouble sleeping. I recently spoke about this with Dr. Yoram Yovel, a psychiatrist and neuroscientist. He was on my podcast, Chasing Life. Now, he told me heartbreak doesn't have to last forever. And while your inclination might be to withdraw, isolate, and shut down, it's often the opposite of what supports healing. One of the things that helps us the most is reconnecting to other people you love. And the reverse is also true, he said. If someone you care about is struggling, don't give up on them. You hold the power to comfort loved ones that are in deep physical or emotional distress. I'm Dr. Sanjay Gupta, helping you live a better life.
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1: Hi, this is Donnie McClurkin, and I've got an inspirational message just for you. So many people think that it's so hard to hear from God and to get in touch with God. But I want you to know, He's just a prayer away, just that close to you. When you call on His name out of a sincere heart, God's ears are open to your cry. No matter whether it's for salvation, whether it's for some help, whether it's for support, whether it's just to worship, God's ears are open to your cry. That's the kind of God that He is. You don't have to jump through hoops in order for Him to pay attention to you. No, He hears you even before you call His name. And at the mention of His name, there are great wonders, there are great miracles. So don't you ever be so despondent that you forget that Jesus is just that close to you. Call His name. Obey Him, live holy. Call His name. And the Bible said He will say, "Here I am." He's just that close to you.
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0: 93 WGOK as we bring the brighter day to a close. Hold on to God's unchanging hand. Y'all know that song will always be near and dear to me, and I remember forever, long as I live, the late Sister Mary Boykins of the Crichton community. She was a faithful member of the Friendship Missionary Baptist Church, where Reverend W.E. Jones is the pastor, and she was the church superintendent for many, many years. And I tell you, she was also over Vacation Bible School. I used to go there during the summertime for Vacation Bible School when I was a little girl. And that was the hymn that she always led up with, come what may, all those many years. That was Sister Boykin's song. And I used to always say to myself, why we always got to sing that? Now I know, now I know. And I thank God for her. So I want to remember the Boykins family on today, my friendship family in Crichton. As we prepare to leave you, I do believe, now I heard somebody say this is like the end of it for some of the schools. It's going to be out. Summer is here. So we want to say congratulations. Well done to everybody. Again, we salute graduates. We salute crossover. Parents, teachers, each and every one of you. But right now, in case bus drivers, van drivers, traffic officers, and carpoolers, in case they're out and about and doing what they do, we just want to send big shout outs to you. Everybody, be careful. It is so wet outside on today, and the roads are so slippery. So be safe in your travel. Keep us locked in. Elder Tom Alexander is up next. More great music in store. We've got great weekend ministry, so stay locked in to WGOK. Of course, we want to dedicate the program on today to the Moore family during their hours of bereavement and the passing of Calvin Moore. Services will be held at Aimwell Baptist Church on Saturday. Visitation at 9. The services at 11, especially for the mom, Sister Irene Williams, and for the brother, John Lee Austin Sr., for the sisters, Sister Sneed and Sister Smith. We are dedicating the program to your entire family on today, doing your hours of bereavement, being requested by Jackie Austin and the entire family. We love you, and we ask that everyone keep you lifted in prayer on today. Monday morning, if it's God's will, we'll get together, do it again, as we thank God for Memorial Day. We remember those who gave all. You're tuned in to Gospel 900 WGOK.
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6: Getting your heart broken can be really rough. It'll happen to most of us at some point in our lives. It's not just an emotional experience, it's a physical one too. Often described as getting the wind knocked out of you, a knot in your stomach, trouble sleeping. I recently spoke about this with Dr. Yoram Yovel, a psychiatrist and neuroscientist. He was on my podcast, Chasing Life. Now, he told me heartbreak doesn't have to last forever. And while your inclination might be to withdraw, isolate, and shut down, it's often the opposite of what supports healing. One of the things that helps us the most is reconnecting to other people you love. And the reverse is also true, he said. If someone you care about is struggling, don't give up on them. You hold the power to comfort loved ones that are in deep physical or emotional distress. I'm Dr. Sanjay Gupta, helping you live a better life.
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That's Made New with Jason Nelson here on this afternoon. Beautiful Friday, the fly day, the day the eagle fly. We're going to fly high, too, with more great music from Nia Allen. I'm in love. Also,

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7: You know, I watched a video the other day about kids getting landlines at home. We haven't had a landline in my house in I can't even tell you how long. But seeing these parents about my age being teleported back to their own childhoods, a simpler time before screens, was really powerful. And as for the kids, they sat and had conversations with their grandparents without multitasking or being distracted by a screen. I thought this was a great way to have kids stay in touch with family members and friends without getting sucked into the smartphone era too young. Of course, you need other people close by to hop on board as well if this is something that's going to work. Perhaps most important, I realized, these relics can be a great conversation starter with your children. You can talk about what it really means to be connected in this day and age. Things have changed a lot. I'm Dr. Sanjay Gupta, helping you live a better life.
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11: You know, one of the weirder things I've seen on social media lately is parents feeding their babies butter, like whole sticks of butter. They swear that it helps them feel fuller after meals and get a good night's sleep, among other things. There's actually something to this. You know, butter is full of fat, which a rapidly growing infant needs, but eating butter all the time results in, quote, boxing out other important nutrients they need as well. Spokesperson for the Academy of Nutrition and Dietetics told us she recommends half a teaspoon to a teaspoon melted and then added to a puree. Or as they get older, you can drizzle oil or melted butter over cooked vegetables, she told us. We never say just give butter by itself, and it's not the only source of fat she would recommend. Avocados, hummus, fish, they are great sources of fat as well, and also great foods to introduce. I'm Dr. Sanjay Gupta, helping you live a better life.
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John P. Key, the church medley on this afternoon. Here's Carrie Sheard and all yours. Afternoon Delights, Gospel 900 WGOK.

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1: Well, I'm finally free, and I'm happy.

Holy One, Ty Tribbett, on this afternoon delight. Oh, yeah. Continue, keep it where you have it. More great music on the way from the best of great gospel, Gospel 900 WGOK. And we're serving you the best gospel around town. Don't go anywhere, stick around. Marcus Jordan is on the way with Call Your Name. Ernest Pugh, Your Glory to See You. And the group Fire about

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10: 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Now, a couple things you should keep in mind. If something sounds too good to be true, it probably is. 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
6: You know, one of the weirder things I've seen on social media lately is parents feeding their babies butter, like whole sticks of butter. They swear that it helps them feel fuller after meals and get a good night's sleep, among other things. There's actually something to this. You know, butter is full of fat, which a rapidly growing infant needs, but eating butter all the time results in, quote, boxing out other important nutrients they need as well. Spokesperson for the Academy of Nutrition and Dietetics told us she recommends half a teaspoon to a teaspoon melted and then added to a puree. Or as they get older, you can drizzle oil or melted butter over cooked vegetables, she told us. We never say just give butter by itself, and it's not the only source of fat she would recommend. Avocados, hummus, fish, they are great sources of fat as well, and also great foods to introduce. I'm Dr. Sanjay Gupta, helping you live a better life.
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Anthony Evans, Caleb Carson, You're Not Finished. 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

Gospel 900 WGOK, Ricky Dillard and Ron Carter on the Afternoon Delight. Open my eyes that I might see. Open my ears that I might hear. Open my heart that I might love right and live right. Continuing here on the Afternoon Delight. We're doing it right. Keep it locked in. Clap My Way with Michael Lee is on the way.

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5: There's something I'd like to talk to you about today, something that's been circulating on the internet that's become a real problem. 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Now, a couple things you should keep in mind. If something sounds too good to be true, it probably is. When you look at these videos, if they don't seem natural, if there's something off about them, the audio or the video, it's probably AI generated. And if you come across something that does pique your interest, see if you can find evidence of it from other sources. I promise you this, if I discover something incredible that you need to know about, I'm going to talk about it somewhere that you can easily find, not on some shady social media site. 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
11: It's your right now traffic, and as we take a look at our traffic conditions around the Mobile area this afternoon, we're still dealing with a lot of heavy traffic as we make our way along I-10 eastbound heading into the Wallace Tunnel, so expect delays there. That's all part of just heavy traffic and also due to a disabled vehicle near I-10 and the Causeway exit, so again, expect delays there. In the meantime, though, we are looking pretty good on I-65. We're also looking good on I-165. No major issues there, but if you have plans to go to the beaches, we're seeing a lot of heavy traffic on 59 as well as the Baldwin Beach Express. I'm Stacy Knowles, right now traffic.
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0: takes my blessing. 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More on the way with Lachey Knox and Ernest Pugh, Reverend Timothy Wright, and of course Donna Lawrence with Leandria called Deliver Me. 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
7: You know, I watched a video the other day about kids getting landlines at home. We haven't had a landline in my house in I can't even tell you how long. But seeing these parents about my age being teleported back to their own childhoods, a simpler time before screens, was really powerful. And as for the kids, they sat and had conversations with their grandparents without multitasking or being distracted by a screen. I thought this was a great way to have kids stay in touch with family members and friends without getting sucked into the smartphone era too young. Of course, you need other people close by to hop on board as well if this is something that's going to work. Perhaps most important, I realized, these relics can be a great conversation starter with your children. You can talk about what it really means to be connected in this day and age. Things have changed a lot. I'm Dr. Sanjay Gupta, helping you live a better life.

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2: 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My sister Leandria is going to help me with this one.

It is so. Amen. Now when we pray, we want to end that with a declaration, a decree. So I'm speaking for all of you listening, starting here, starting now. The things that hurt you in the past won't control your future. Starting now, this is a new day. This is your exodus. You are officially released. Now sing it for me, Leandria.

Blessings with Tanya Nolan on the Afternoon Delight. Here is Kenny Lewis, One Voice, along with Charles Jenkins. He's been good. Afternoon Delight, Gospel 900 WGR.

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5: A Better Life with Dr. Sanjay Gupta.
6: In recent years, scientists have really dialed up the urgency to understand PFAS, sometimes referred to as forever chemicals because of how long they take to break down. The latest study found these chemicals may be aging men in their 50s and 60s a bit faster than men who are younger or older, or women of any age. Experts we talked to said the accumulation of PFAS may lower testosterone levels in men, impair sperm quality, and increase risks of testicular and kidney cancer. Women, it seems, just seem to be able to clear PFAS faster. Now, whether you're a man or a woman, trying to limit your exposure is a great idea. Three ways to do that. Filter your drinking water. Don't use non-stick cookware like Teflon, and avoid fast food packaging, which are sometimes coated with these chemicals. I'm Dr. Sanjay Gupta, helping you live a better life.
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0: It's your right now traffic, and as we take a look at our traffic conditions around the Mobile area this afternoon, we are still dealing with an accident, and you're going to find that on I-65 northbound, just north of Airport Boulevard. Looks like that is still causing some delays. Apparently, that was involving an overturned vehicle. In the meantime, though, we are looking at a lot of heavy traffic on I-10 eastbound. As you make your way toward the Wallace Tunnel, traffic backed up all the way to about Michigan Avenue. We're also looking at heavy traffic and delays on the Bayway and the Causeway, as well as Government Street heading into the Bankhead Tunnel. I'm Stacy Knowles, right now traffic.
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10: 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The report found a shift from the iPad kid era to now, when parents are actually more interested in real-world adventures and hands-on activities. The Global Trends and Insights lead at Pinterest told us, families are thoughtfully designing childhoods rooted in creativity, intention, and meaningful experiences. One psychologist we spoke to said he sees this as a reflection of parents' desire to build core capacities in their children. Resilience, curiosity, self-regulation, empathy. These things don't grow automatically, but are built through lived experience. I'm Dr. Sanjay Gupta, helping you live a better life.
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And today ain't gonna be no different. Ain't gonna be no different. We've got music lined up that's gonna bless your heart, as it always does. And we've got our praise break today set and ready. DJ T-Storm is ready and raring to go. We've got our inspirational moment.

0: just a friend of mine. He is one of the greatest comedians. Chris Tucker's bringing us our Friday Funnies today. And I want you to remember
1: that this weekend, Saturday to be exact, will be our spring concert at Perfecting Faith Church, where we will have a listening party for the brand new project, finally, Donnie McClurkin. That's right, a listening party that can only be held with a couple of hundred people. The listening party is $25, but the concert will be free. And that's already sold out. I'm sorry, all seats are already gone. Good God Almighty.
0: But let's get this show

0: That was Josh Copeland. And before that, you heard Open Door Season. Now, let me say this about Josh Copeland. Now, he's new on the scene, but that boy can sing. I'm going to meet him one day. That young man is a singer. And now it's time for our flashback song of the day.
1: What we're going to do right here is go back.
0: And today I'm taking you back to the year 1993, 33 years ago. Now, in the year 1993, The X-Files premiered on Fox Network. I never watched one of those shows, not one of The X-Files. Never had any interest in it. But I just want to let you all X-File fans know, it got its start 33 years ago in 1993. But one thing I am a fan of is the Canton Spirituals. And they broke into 1993 with this song, Hello Mother.
2: I dreamed that I went home to live with Jesus. Can I get a witness? And when I got there, one of the first faces that I saw was Mama's face.

0: I want to ask you something. I want to ask you just one second. Is it anybody here? Now don't y'all fool. Is it anybody here? Ever laid awake at night? Don't fool me now. Couldn't sleep to save your life. 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
1: This

0: That was the Grammy Award winning Darryl Walls with the song Able. Congratulations again, Darryl. God bless you, man. And before that, we heard the Canton Spirituals with Hello Mother. Right now, I've got to take a break. But when I come back, we've got our Friday Funnies waiting for you, waiting for you. And I want you to remember, we will be in our spring concert. Haven't done a concert in over a year. And we're bringing together every one of the singers that have ever sung with me. And we're going to take a walk and a journey through my musical history, ending in the wonderful debut of the new album, finally, Donnie McClurkin. You don't want to miss this. It's going to be on Saturday, May the 23rd at Perfecting Faith Church at 7 p.m. So put that on your calendar, child. Put it on your calendar in Jesus' name. Now, don't go anywhere. We're going to take a break, but we'll be right back with more of the new Donnie McClurkin show right after this.
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5: A better life with Dr. Sanjay Gupta.
6: In recent years, scientists have really dialed up the urgency to understand PFAS, sometimes referred to as forever chemicals because of how long they take to break down. The latest study found these chemicals may be aging men in their 50s and 60s a bit faster than men who are younger or older or women of any age. Experts we talked to said the accumulation of PFAS may lower testosterone levels in men, impair sperm quality, and increase risks of testicular and kidney cancer. Women, it seems, just seem to be able to clear PFAS faster. Now, whether you're a man or a woman, trying to limit your exposure is a great idea. Three ways to do that. Filter your drinking water. Don't use non-stick cookware like Teflon, and avoid fast food packaging, which are sometimes coated with these chemicals. I'm Dr. Sanjay Gupta, helping you live a better life.

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Welcome back to the new Donnie McClurkin Show. Listen, let's keep this music going. Here's Jonathan McReynolds, one of the singingest, songwritingest, producingest musical brothers you ever want to meet. Jonathan McReynolds with Able.

0: That was Jonathan McReynolds. Now it's time for you to take your medicine. It's time for every one of you to take your medicine. The Bible says that a merry heart does good, just like a medicine. Some of y'all are down in the doldrums and you're down in depression. Well, this one is just for you, and somebody just wants to laugh because you love smiling. This is just for you. Our Friday Funnies with none other than my friend, my brother, Chris Tucker. If y'all ready to get your laugh on, here we go. Hit it, Chris.
1: My mama, man, she didn't play, man. My mama made us go to church. Made us. We didn't even sin yet. We still had to go to church. Now get up, you are going to church. Mama, can't the preacher come here sometimes? We always going to him. He can preach on the kitchen table, mama. Get up, you are going to church. Make me sick. Make me late. She always talking about we making her late. And she ain't dressed neither. Walking around with her bra on. You are making me late. I can't get dressed fooling around with y'all. You can't get dressed because you ain't dressed, mama. You late too. We just a late family. Making me sick. She be mad at us every Sunday. She fix us some breakfast. She wouldn't fix us nothing. She be mad at us. We be so late, she got to eat it in the car. She come to the car with her food. And one time she brought it to the car and gave it to me to hold, but I didn't hear what she said, and I thought she was giving it to me. And I ate my mama breakfast, man. I ain't never seen her this mad before. Because all I heard was here. I didn't hear hold this. I didn't hear that.

0: That was Tina and Erica Campbell, better known as Mary Mary, featuring Kiara Sheard with God in Me. Now, I've got to take a break, but when I come back, I think DJ T-Storm's ready, y'all. I think you're ready. I think you're ready. Glory to God. He's smiling. He's ready. And we've got a praise break set up just for every single one of you. So stick and stay. More of the new Donnie McClurkin Show to go right after this.
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13: A Better Life with Dr. Sanjay Gupta.
14: So-called superagers, they are an enviable segment of the population. People who are older than 80, whose brains function like someone a fraction of their age. It's true, a lot of these people have genetics on their side, but more and more research is bearing out the idea that people who practice good brain health also slow their cognitive decline. Dr. Richard Isaacson, a pioneer in the Alzheimer's space, told us that, quote, his studies have found lifestyle changes including diet, exercise, reducing stress and optimizing sleep, along with managing vascular risk factors with certain medications, can actually help grow brain areas and also reduce telltale signs of Alzheimer's, such as tau tangles and amyloid plaques. What else helps? Staying social, surrounding yourself with family and friends, and maybe even volunteering for a real sense of purpose. I'm Dr. Sanjay Gupta, helping you live a better life.
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Johnny McClurkin Show. Yeah, you're smiling, I know. Because you know what time it is. It's time for our praise break. And we've got the one and only DJ T-Storm ready to give you that praise break that's going to get you going. And with this Saturday coming up, DJ T-Storm is going to be here. And he's going to open up our concert. That's right. Concert starts at 7 o'clock. He's going to open it up with some praise break music. But now, as for you, we've got the praise break. DJ T-Storm is ready to go. Hit it!

0: DJ T-Storm at The Real T-Storm on all socials, especially on that Instagram. Big shout out to those who've been following me on there. Mary D. Suzette. Also, Pedro Torres Jr. Page Mike Maker. And Betsy Love for Life, man. I appreciate the follow, man. Listen, I'm going to wish a very happy Mother's Day to my mom, my wife, my aunties, and all the aunties and moms out there, and the people that may have unfortunately lost their mom. Man, listen, my prayers go out to you. If you can, do something to celebrate their memory this weekend, okay? Grace and peace.
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2: That was a mix that I've never heard before. That is a praise break classic, boy. I hope y'all enjoyed it like I did. I hope you did. But now, you know what time it is. You know what time it is. It's time for our shout-outs. And I think we've got some good shout-outs today, some real sensitive shout-outs today. So if you've got a shout-out that you want to leave for all of us to hear, well, please do so, because I'm telling you, sometimes shout-outs really minister to me. And I know that they minister to 5 million people listening. You can call us at 1-888-420-7710. That's 1-888-420-7710. And leave your shout-out. And remember, when you do, leave your name. What did I say? Leave your name. What did I say? Leave your name. Leave where you're calling from and who you're giving this beautiful shout out to. Make it sensitive. Make it sweet. Make it powerful. Make it sound something like this. Shout that thing.
3: This is Kiki B from Louisville, Kentucky. I wanted to give a shout out to Joe Thomas, a.k.a. Coach Joe, for being not only my other half, but my patient half. Thank you for being there for me even when I don't make things easy. I want to give a shout out to my children, Chantel, Tiana, Tanaya, Takara, and AJ, all of my grandchildren. And I also want to give a shout out to God for doing what you're doing and blending mine and Joe's family. Thank you. And everybody, have a blessed day.
2: Kiki, God bless you. God bless your family. That blended family was ordained by God. Cherish it. Love your husband. Love your children and your husband's children who are now your children. God bless you and keep you. And keep me in your prayers too. Give my love to your family. All right, who's next? Shout that thing out.
4: I'm going to shout that thing out to my mother, to my son, my granddaughter. This is Christina from Boston, Massachusetts, giving y'all a shout out. I love you all. The Love Family. God bless you guys.
2: Well, you just go ahead, Christina. Shout that thing out. I love your character. I love your approach with this thing. You got swag, girl. You got some swag. Thank you so much, all the way from Boston, Massachusetts. Thank you so much, my dearest. Give my love to your family. That was great. Now, who's next? Shout that thing out.
5: Giving a shout out to my son, Patrick Parks, biology, serve God, work hard. Thank you, son. Happy birthday. This is your mom. Giving a shout out to Cheryl Freeman. Giving a shout out to Reverend Yancey. Giving a shout out to Sylvester Pope, my niece, Royal Benton. Happy birthday. This is y'all mom.
2: Well, I'm glad they know who you are, because we don't know who you are. Because you didn't give your name, but you did give a great shout out. And I thank you so much, my dear. And bless you and your family. God bless you and God favor you, I pray. Now listen, if you've got a shout out that you want about 5 million people to hear, give us a call. Leave it right here at 1-888-420-7710. Now, I'm going to take another break, but when I come back, I've got an inspirational message just for you. So stick and stay. 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
18: You know, one of the weirder things I've seen on social media lately is parents feeding their babies butter, like whole sticks of butter. They swear that it helps them feel fuller after meals and get a good night's sleep, among other things. There's actually something to this. You know, butter is full of fat, which a rapidly growing infant needs, but eating butter all the time results in, quote, boxing out other important nutrients they need as well. Spokesperson for the Academy of Nutrition and Dietetics told us she recommends half a teaspoon to a teaspoon melted and then added to a puree. Or as they get older, you can drizzle oil or melted butter over cooked vegetables, she told us. We never say just give butter by itself, and it's not the only source of fat she would recommend. Avocados, hummus, fish, they are great sources of fat as well. And also, great foods to introduce. I'm Dr. Sanjay Gupta, helping you live a better life.
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0: a personal note from Donnie McClurkin.
1: Hi, this is Donnie McClurkin, and I've got an inspirational message just for you. So many people think that it's so hard to hear from God and to get in touch with God. But I want you to know, He's just a prayer away, just that close to you. When you call on His name out of a sincere heart, God's ears are open to your cry. No matter whether it's for salvation, whether it's for some help, whether it's for support, whether it's just to worship, God's ears are open to your cry. That's the kind of God that He is. You don't have to jump through hoops in order for Him to pay attention to you. No, He hears you even before you call His name. And at the mention of His name, there are great wonders, there are great miracles. So don't you ever be so despondent that you forget that Jesus is just that close to you. Call His name. Obey Him, live holy. Call His name. And the Bible said He will say, "Here I am." He's just that close to you.

was fresh, stark worship with mention. Keep Jesus first in your life, I'm telling you. Keep God first, and you will see great and mighty things happen. He will be the answer to every one of your problems. God bless you. Listen, I look forward to seeing you on May the 23rd. It's going to be a great concert. It's going to be great to get back in front of that microphone and to sing you all the songs that we are just about to release. It all happens at Perfecting Faith Church, Freeport, New York, at 7 p.m. on Saturday. I look forward to seeing you all there. But until the next edition of the New Dynamic Lurking Show, walk in the favor of God.